0: You know everybody been waiting on that baby, man. 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

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ATL DJ Banrisul com Gus Anoto. There's nothing colder than your shoulder when you're dragging me along like you do. Like you do.

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I miss you. 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
2: 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Your mouth running, but where'd you go? What is you smoking, man? That ain't potent. What is you talking?

I can be your angel or your devil. 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